0: 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It's time for the 990s at 9, highlighting the very best of the decade of the 90s.
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Oh, yeah, and sit VIP for Lionel Richie. That concert's coming up later this month. Here's

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KXKL HD1 Denver Boulder is Cool 105. 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Songs that make your cookout hotter, your fireworks brighter, and your weekend a whole lot more fun. Let's make this red, white, and cool.